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1: Didi, we're inside the last week to qualify for the Arts Television and Appliance Gas Grill Giveaway. 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And this is also the last week to qualify for that flyaway to Miami to see Chris Brown and Usher at the Hard Rock Stadium. So lock in tomorrow morning at 8 o'clock for the next keyword.
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1: Didi, we're inside the last week to qualify for the Arts Television and Appliance Gas Grill Giveaway. 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

0: From the WYBC Community Calendar, the Ditswell Festival, celebrating our village, hosted by yours truly, Daryl Huckabee, is happening Saturday, June 6th, 1 to 5 p.m. on the Ditswell Q House Plaza, 197 Ditswell Avenue, New Haven. 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
1: Didi, we're inside the last week to qualify for the Arts Television and Appliance Gas Grill Giveaway. 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

0: From the WIBC Community Calendar, the new Trinity Temple Church of God in Christ presents The Sound. This is the vision of Minister Jacob Tomlin. Friday, May 29th, 2026, the doors open at 6:30 and service begins promptly at 7. The featured artists are Prophet Mark Vereen, who will be the guest speaker, Evangelist Kim Burrell will be the featured musical guest, and Brittany Stewart will be our praise and worship leader for that night. The service will be held at the New Trinity Temple Church of God in Christ, 285 Dixwell Avenue, New Haven, Connecticut, where the pastor is Bishop Charles H. Brewer III. The attire for this evening is dressed down. Come and expect a blessing from God.
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No diggity, no doubt. Yeah. Black Street Productions. We out, we out, ride. We out, we out.

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1: Didi, we're inside the last week to qualify for the Arts Television and Appliance Gas Grill Giveaway. So make sure tomorrow morning you can tell us the arts keyword that Wanda Coppins announced last Friday. And this is also the last week to qualify for that flyaway to Miami to see Chris Brown and Usher at the Hard Rock Stadium. So lock in tomorrow morning at 8 o'clock for the next keyword.
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wasn't really made, you know, to be a song, you know, it's more of a vibe, it's the light slow, it's the sexual infrastructure of lovemaking.

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0: Dr. B from DV in the Morning, here to tell you that the best way to jumpstart your day is with us. We'll kick off the morning by spreading positive vibes and words of inspiration. We'll also keep you connected to community events and the top trending stories here in New Haven as well as throughout Connecticut. And Dee Dee will keep you on top of everything in the entertainment industry with the hot topics. And of course, we've got the cash giveaway with the $1,000 minute game, plus tickets to all the hottest concerts here in New Haven and throughout Connecticut. Then you got comedian J.J. Williamson along with Jay Cruz and Trey G to provide all the fun and laughter. That makes for the best recipe to start your day. Isn't that right, Dee Dee?
1: Yep. 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
1: Thank you, God, for giving us our identity in you. We can know who we are because we know whose we are, and we don't have to work for your approval. 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

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In 1976, out of the Bay Area, there was a song that was recorded by the father of contemporary gospel music, the legendary Edwin Hawkins. You see, it's one of my favorite songs, so I've asked my devotion family and some of my friends to help me pay tribute to the man that paved the way. So, Edwin, this is to you.

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0: Daryl Huckabee here with DD in the Morning. Let's get a check on the roads with our latest WYBC traffic report.
2: On 95 northbound, there's roadwork from exit 55 to exit 56. There's roadwork going on 91 northbound from exit 17 to exit 18 on the Wilbur Cross northbound. There's roadwork from exit 53 to exit 58. Metro North is on or close with your New Haven traffic. I'm John Lynch.
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0: Hey, good morning. Welcome to the show. It is Tuesday. Hey, everybody. I hope you had a wonderful Memorial Day weekend.
1: Yeah.
0: We're all here. There goes comedian J.J. Williamson. Also, Trey G. And J. Cruz.
2: What up?
0: Hey, it is Tuesday. It is May 26th. I'm going to say March. May 26th, 2026.
3: I like that.
2: May the 26th be with you.
0: Yes, sure thing.
1: I like that.
0: Damn, didn't we just say May the 4th be with you like 3 hours ago?
1: Yeah, three hours ago.
0: Okay.
1: Yeah, I got the same outfit.
0: All right. Hey, here we go. Today, it is World Dracula Day.
3: Dracula. Count Dracula.
1: I love
0: vampire movies. I do. I don't know why. I've always loved vampire
3: movies.
0: Did you
3: see the most recent one?
0: Which
3: Nosferatu.
0: One? Who?
3: Nosferatu.
0: No, I didn't see that one.
3: All right.
0: Mm-mm. It is National Paper Airplane Day.
1: I can make one.
0: Can you?
3: You know what? Yours are pretty good. You really impressed me with yours because not everyone can make a good one that can fly.
0: You have a map making wings and all that.
1: Yeah, make wings. I'm talking about that thing.
0: Oh, you make yours a fighter jet.
1: Yeah.
3: With a co-pilot.
0: Yeah. All right. It is World Redhead Day.
1: Okay.
3: You know, I
1: like a redhead.
3: It's something about them.
1: Yeah. It's something about them.
3: Every time I see one.
0: Really? Y'all like redheads?
1: Yeah.
0: Okay.
2: Or burgundy, her. One of the two.
0: All right. Burgundy.
2: Yeah.
0: I was thinking of natural redhead, though. A natural redhead?
3: I don't think of redhead with the reflux.
1: Oh, they cool, too. Yeah, they cool.
0: Yeah, he's not thinking of a natural redhead, so that's why I was trying to get at that.
1: Yeah, I mean, I was originally, but burgundy hair I like as well.
0: All right.
1: Yeah, I'll ride it then.
0: All right. Gotcha. That's natural. Hey, listen, it's a National Sorry Day. National Sorry.
3: Oh, this is National Sorry. No for Women's Day or something, right?
0: Excuse me?
3: National Sorry Day. You guys don't take part of this in this.
1: Because they don't say it.
3: Yeah, women don't know how to say it.
1: Right.
3: Do you know how to say it?
0: Hold on a second. How was your Memorial Day? Let's stop everything. How was your Memorial Day weekend?
3: On my question. Can you say the word?
0: No, because,
3: soldier.
0: I mean, I don't understand how you just had some time off and you could relax and rest and, you know, recharge and, and take some of the edge off and stop with the, you know, the spirit of bashing women.
3: Bashing women. I love women. I take care of women. My women don't work. My women are treated nicely. Come on, don't blame me.
0: All right, let's celebrate birthdays. Yeah, here we go.
3: I know it.
0: Happy birthday goes out to the rapper Lauryn Hill, celebrating her birthday.
1: She's still trying to perform somewhere.
0: She's still great, though. She's still great.
1: When she gets up there.
0: When she gets there. But she's doing better. She's doing much better.
1: Okay.
0: She and Erykah Badu. Remember, Erykah used to be plagued with showing up late, too. Yeah. Remember, everybody would be like, damn it.
1: Yeah. Plagued with showing up. I'm going to use that next time.
0: Yeah, plagued.
1: I'm plagued with showing up late.
0: Let's see. Lenny Kravitz. Singer Lenny Kravitz celebrating a birthday.
1: That's what's up.
0: That man has always been cool, and he's always looked the same.
1: Everybody's saying,
0: he ain't aged at all. And the man is in his 60s.
1: Yeah.
0: Have you ever seen his body? The man's body is unbelievable. All right. Hey, actress Pam Grier celebrating a birthday.
1: Foxy Brown.
0: Mm-hmm. And then the football player Micah Parsons.
1: Come on. Michael or Micah?
0: Micah.
1: Yeah,
3: don't
1: Micah.
3: Be
0: but Michael or... is what Jerry Jones
1: John
0: called him.
1: Call him. Yeah. Michael.
0: Mm-hmm.
1: Michael. That's what Jerry called Michael. Oh, Michael.
3: He can't say it.
0: Happy birthday goes out to Micah Parsons. All right, we kicked the show off with early morning memes. Mine just says this. Hey, listen, if you unfriend me or block me and then later send me a friend request, it will be a $45 reconnect fee, just so you know.
3: I like that.
0: $45. Yes.
1: We can stay disconnected.
0: Yeah, so do not unfollow me and think you're going to follow me back.
3: All right, let's kick it off. I'm a dad. If you're a dad and you need a joke, I got one.
1: Let's go.
3: Here's a dad joke. Check it out, y'all. Why did the photo go to jail? Why?
0: I don't know. Why?
1: Why did the photo go to jail?
3: Because it was framed.
2: That was a good one.
1: That was a good one, though.
2: I ain't hate it.
1: Come on.
2: I ain't hate it.
3: I just need some days off. Come on. I got one.
2: Mine says, dudes in jail got to understand. I'm out here eating noodles, too, bro.
1: Man, I ain't got him out.
2: I'm out here eating noodles my damn self.
1: Yeah, and you can get up when you want to.
2: I got to get up and go to work.
1: I got to go to work.
2: Yes.
1: Yeah, all they do is cut a light on up in your where you at. Yeah, you still lay down. Here we go. People, stop checking to see if he cheating and check and see if he happy. How about that?
0: Damn.
1: Stop big checking one. To see
0: that's
1: if he cheats.
0: That made me pay
1: check
0: attention.
1: Check and see if he happy.
2: Now put your middle finger to your thumb and say, clock it.
1: Clock it.
2: Clock it.
0: Middle finger and the thumb? Okay.
1: Clock it.
0: That is a good one, though. Yo, if you're looking for things, looking to see if he's happy. Yeah, yeah.
3: I'll take that with you, girl.
0: That's how we kick the show off. Early morning memes coming up this morning. We got to talk about your worst vacation fights. Plus, J. Cruz is sharing his latest Cruise in the Streets encounter. Ow. We also got free money with a $1,000 minute game.
1: Come on now.
0: Here we go. It is Tuesday. All right. Hope y'all had a wonderful Memorial Day weekend. What? We are back. It's Dee Dee in the morning.
4: I'm Daryl Huckabee with Dee Dee in the morning. Here's the latest WYBC traffic report.
5: On 95 northbound, there's road work from exit 55 to exit 56. There's road work going on 91 northbound from exit 17 to exit 18. On the Wilbur Cross northbound, there's road work from exit 53 to exit 58. Metro North is on or close with your New Haven traffic. I'm John Lynch.
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0: Good morning, New Haven and West Haven. And you got Dee Dee in the Morning on the Rhythm of the City, 94.3 WYBC.

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3: Roxanne went on a date, right? Roxanne with a guy named Jason.
4: Yes.
3: And you like him. You met him where? You said you met him online?
4: On Match.
3: On Match.com. Mm-hmm. Okay. Right. And now he won't call you back.
4: No.
3: Okay. You have to be quiet. When I call him, you don't say anything at all. Just be quiet if you can. All right, here we go. Let's call him.
5: Hello?
3: Hello, is Jason there?
5: Speaking.
3: This is Didi from the radio station, along with J. Cruz, Trey G, and comedian J.J. Williamson. How you doing?
5: Hey, guys. How are you?
3: Jason, I have a question for you. Can I put you on the radio?
5: Sure. What's it pertaining to?
3: Okay, so, Jason, this is pertaining to a girl named Roxanne. You went on a date with her.
5: Yes, I can recall that.
3: You guys met on Match.com.
5: Yes.
3: How was the date? Tell me, how was the date?
5: When we sat down to order, she was kind of rude to the waitress.
3: Mm.
5: And from her vernacular, I noticed that she was, how can I say this, from the other side of the track.
3: I'm sure that she's not on the same side with you who uses the word vernacular pertaining.
5: Let me translate.
3: Okay.
5: She was ghetto. She referred to herself in that manner.
3: Wait, hold on. But you just said something, Jason. Hold on a second. She referred to herself like she'd be like, I know I'm a bad bitch. Is that what she was doing?
5: Yeah, pretty much throughout the whole day. It was too vulgar. And then the kicker, when they brought the appetizers by, she reaches in her purse and pulls out a bottle of hot sauce.
3: So you're saying that Roxanne was just too ghetto for you?
5: I think she would be too ghetto for Tupac.
3: Oh, damn.
5: I don't think it's uptight to have standards.
3: Mm. I tell you what. I got to tell you something, Jason. I just do something called Didi's Date Fail, and I got to tell you, Roxanne's on the phone right now. Roxanne!
6: Hey,
7: yes,
6: Roxanne.
7: I have been listening, and you a corny-ass motherfucker, okay? First of all, please don't come for me, because I'm going to come for you, you corny-ass motherfucker. I don't give a fuck where you think I came from, all right? You are all in my motherfucking grill, and if I want to bring out some hot sauce, I can do that.
3: Mm. Roxanne and Jason, hold on a second. Y'all calm down, okay?
7: I wasn't, like, cursing out loud. He's putting a 20 on a 10 right now.
3: No, but hold on. Hold on, Roxanne. Did you refer to the waitress as a bee, as a bitch?
7: When she walked away, I was like, this bitch is tripping.
3: Oh, wow.
7: She was. He knew when she came up to the table and she was asking, well, how I want my this and that. She was not giving me no play at all. His Uncle Tom ass. Whatever. Boy, bye.
3: She said, boy, bye.
7: And he can't kiss. Like, what were you doing with your tongue?
3: Oh, wow.
7: Okay. Shifting through my damn console.
3: What were you doing, Jason?
7: Whatever it is.
3: What were you doing?
5: I was licking my lips. The hot sauce was burning my lips.
3: Boy, bye. Okay. Well, I guess I shouldn't even say this. I would pay for you guys to go on another date if you would like.
7: Hell no. You don't even have to say that, Didi.
5: Listen, wait a second.
3: What?
5: I will go on a second date with her if you provide me with a bulletproof vest.
7: He ain't lying.
3: All right. Well, you know what? It's Didi's date fail. Y'all give it up for Cookie and Jason.
8: Yeah.
3: It's Didi in the morning.
8: I'm Daryl Huckabee with Didi in the morning. 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
9: On 95 northbound, there's road work from exit 55 to exit 56. There's road work going on 91 northbound from exit 17 to exit 18. On the Wilbur Cross northbound, there's road work from exit 53 to exit 58. Metro North is on or close with your New Haven traffic. I'm John Lynch.
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3: Good morning, it's DD in the Morning, and let me tell you, I hope you had a wonderful Memorial Day weekend.
4: Woo!
3: We are back. Trey G is right there. He's here to tell us what's trending on this Tuesday.
4: Hey, so what's trending? The homie Country Wayne is trending. He has become very successful on social media, right?
23: Man.
4: Yes, indeed.
23: Killing the game.
4: He's created a lane, it seems like, called Vertical Dramas. He also tweeted out the other day, he posted on his Instagram page, that people want to buy the blueprint from him for these vertical dramas. But he said that his price tag is about $500 million. He said, Hollywood know I got the recipe for these vertical micro dramas. They trying to do it, but they think I'm asking too much. I told them I only want $500,000. Oh, no, I'm sorry, $500 million for the blueprint. Now, there are some other people who are now about to be competing with old Country Wayne, though. BET is set to release a new vertical drama, and Issa Rae coming out with her own vertical drama. Wow.
0: East is a problem.
4: Yo, we shall see.
3: Oh, wow.
4: We shall see.
3: All right. Yeah, I heard he is making, like, yeah, they man. Say, how much does he make again a month?
12: I think $600,000.
3: $600,000 a month.
12: Yeah. A month.
3: Doing those vertical
12: I think
3: videos.
12: One of his, I think he averaged, like, if I saw 1.4 billion views.
4: Views, yeah.
12: Views now.
3: Yes, wow. Indeed. We got to learn how to do that on this show. All right. Yeah. Hey, listen. Coming up, we got the five things you need to know to start your day. Next, it's Dee Dee in the morning.

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2: Good morning, everyone. I'm First Alert Meteorologist Jill Gilardi with your forecast. A little bit of patchy fog out there this morning. Otherwise, just some high cloudiness, temperatures in the 50s, a few upper 40s, and highs today, much warmer, above average. We're going to climb inland into the low 80s, shoreline into the upper 70s. Another mild night and an even warmer day setting up for tomorrow. A late day shower storm is going to be possible tomorrow too.
0: 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Here's what you can expect on your commute to work with our latest WYBC traffic report.
3: There's a little bit of volume southbound on Route 8 heading into 95. 95 a little slow southbound by Route 8. Route 7 is closed southbound by 95 for emergency repairs. Metro North is on or close with your New Haven traffic. I'm John Lynch.
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1: It's DD in the Morning on a Tuesday. Good morning, Huck.
0: Good morning, DD. Happy Tuesday after a long Memorial Day weekend. Hope you enjoyed it, although we got a lot of rain. Not a lot of cookouts happened in this area. Get this, the sun had the nerve to come out late yesterday afternoon. I was mad about it. But nevertheless, it was a long weekend. Got a lot of stuff done around the house. Now, I got to tell you, I am a little sluggish this morning. And if my voice sounds raspy, I was up late watching the Knicks take out the broom to sweep the Cavaliers. Ooh, shout out to all my New York Knicks fans. We are headed to the NBA Finals. So I've got that excited, sluggish feeling this morning. I know a lot of my Knicks fans can relate. Nevertheless, we got to get this show on the road, Didi. But just in case you keep track, today's date is May 26th, and taking a look at our national day calendar, it is National Blueberry Cheesecake Day. So if you're into cheesecakes, that would be a good dessert suggestion for after dinner tonight. Now, with that being said, it's just after 6 o'clock, time for us to get into our words to wake up to, because I know somebody somewhere needs to hear this today. And here we go. If you woke up today and you're hearing the sound of my voice, that means your purpose is still unfinished. Something that is meant for you has not yet arrived, and you are still here to receive it. So do not give up until your purpose is fulfilled. Let that sink in as you ease your way out of bed today. Now, this is the last week to get qualified for the Arts, Television, and Appliance Gas Grill Giveaway. It's also the last week to qualify for that flyaway to Miami to see Chris Brown and Usher live at the Hard Rock Stadium. So make sure you stay close to get qualified. In the 9 o'clock hour, we'll be talking to our Tesla Student of the Month, Asia Singh. Going to get to know a little bit more about her. And of course, as always, we've got cash to give away, $1,000 minute game. First, we are going to kick things off with the five things you need to know to start your day. All right, Didi, it's a short work week. Time to pump up the volume and get this party started. Let's do it.
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3: Route 7 remains closed southbound at 95 for some emergency bridge repairs going on there. Follow detours to get on to 95. 95 is stop and go southbound from exit 29 down through exit 17. On the Merritt Parkway, there's southbound delays from Route 8 down to the Black Rock Turnpike. Metro North is on or close with your New Haven traffic. I'm John Lynch.
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2: Good morning, everyone. I'm First Alert Meteorologist Jill Gilardi with your forecast. A little bit of patchy fog out there this morning. Otherwise, just some high cloudiness, temperatures in the 50s, a few upper 40s, and highs today, much warmer, above average. We're going to climb inland into the low 80s, shoreline into the upper 70s. Another mild night and an even warmer day setting up for tomorrow. A late day shower storm is going to be possible tomorrow too.
0: 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Here's the latest WYBC traffic report.
3: Route 7 southbound and 95 has all lanes closed for emergency bridge repairs going on. You can follow the detours to get on to 95. On 95, there's southbound delays from exit 29 down through exit 11. The Merritt Parkway is stop and go southbound from the Black Rock Turnpike down to Route 7. Metro North is on or close with your New Haven traffic. I'm John Lynch.
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1: Hey, it's DD in the Morning. Happy Tuesday. What's up, Huck? Good morning. Let's update everybody on the news today.
0: All right, DD, here are the top trending headlines you need to know about here in New Haven, as well as throughout Connecticut and nationally on this Tuesday, May 26th. Now, the first thing you need to know is that here in New Haven, the Elicker administration has joined another lawsuit against the Trump administration in opposition of the newly created $1.7 billion anti-weaponization fund. The plaintiffs claim that the fund is discriminatory and favors allies of Trump and those who claim to be victims of the government's weaponization by Democrats. Another headline out of New Haven, you need to know that the city school district has agreed to pay just over $110,000 to 76 former paraprofessionals who have previously been excluded by the Board of Education from a back pay provision in a recently struck union contract. Now, if you live or drive through Milford, you need to be aware of this headline. Speed cameras in that city are officially up and running. Program launched yesterday, marking the beginning of a warning period for drivers in the city. An headline that's trending statewide, Connecticut leaders plan to share hurricane preparedness steps with Connecticut residents as the 2026 Atlantic hurricane season approaches. Hurricane season officially begins June 1st and runs through November 30th. Now in the world of sports, and I'm excited about this headline. The New York Knicks swept Cleveland Cavaliers to advance to the first NBA Finals since 1999. And finally, there's another recall you need to be aware of. The company SKS Copac of Cerritos, California is recalling a variety of specialty beverages that were sold across 25 states, including here in Connecticut, because they could be contaminated with salmonella. Now, for details on the recall and all of today's trending headlines, you can check out my Facebook page, Huck On Air. Make sure you stay connected and stay informed.
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0: talk. I like that one. Yeah, okay. That okay. might be all right. Right.
1: What about this? Thanks in advance.
2: Oh, nah, yeah, you trying to be funny.
3: So, again, nothing.
2: Yeah, you
3: know.
2: Trying to be
0: that's,
2: funny.
0: Yeah, that's slick trying to be funny, I
1: that
0: think.
1: That normally ends at an email. You'll say that in an email. Hey, can I give like so-and-so and so-and-so yeah. thanks in advance?
2: Yeah, yeah, yeah.
1: All right, and the final one. This is the number one for me. This is like, this one, this trumps all of them. It is what it is.
0: Uh-huh. Damn.
2: Yeah, no.
1: What that
3: but
1: means.
3: What is it?
1: Yeah, it just means it's nothing. It means we equal. It ended. We argued for no reason.
3: It means
1: it is
3: nothing.
1: What it is.
2: It is
1: it
2: what it
1: means
2: is.
1: Nothing.
2: Let me go back to one. Thanks in advance. That give me the same energy as one of them older ones where it's like, I'm trying to get like you, big dog.
1: Oh, I hate that one.
2: I can't stand that one either.
0: Get like you.
2: I'm trying to get like you.
1: Oh, that, ain't that like high signing on somebody?
2: You're trying to be
1: bit?
2: Funny a little yeah. bit on the cool. Yeah, I'm trying to get like you.
3: Thanks in advance to me means you're going to do it anyway.
2: Yeah.
1: Right.
3: Well, you know, and, I'm not even asking you for permission. Yeah. It's almost like an insult.
2: Oh, how about this one? Everybody ain't able. Yeah.
1: I hate
3: that's
1: that
3: an
1: one.
3: Insult. Yeah.
2: You show right. That's, everybody
3: yeah,
2: ain't
3: everybody
2: able.
3: Ain't. Yeah.
1: I hate that
2: make
1: one.
2: Make me feel guilty.
1: But you summed it up when you said you show right. That's one I can't stand either. Though. Yeah,
3: yeah. You can't stand you show right.
1: You know
3: right?
1: What your show right is? It just ends the conversation too. Like, you know what?
3: Oh,
1: it
3: yeah.
1: is what Facts. Your show right is equal to it is what it is.
0: It is what it is. Yeah. Well, here's a slick one right here. I see you.
1: Oh, I like yeah. that one. I like that one.
2: Not
0: it
2: can, I like
0: it can
2: that
0: be
2: one.
0: Slick. It can be
1: I
0: slick,
1: love when
0: though.
1: Say they
2: BD
1: see
2: used
1: me.
2: That one.
1: Yeah.
2: You used
1: oh,
2: that
1: I
2: one.
1: I love when somebody, it make me, it tickles me.
0: I see you.
1: Yeah, they like, ooh, I love it. You.
3: Unless you're doing something
1: see,
3: wrong.
1: JJ will say it when I walk in. I see you. I, mean, I see you. I know.
2: Y'all yeah, be trying to be funny saying that though on the cool. Trying to be funny.
1: See some of the phrases they say that are annoying to people in the English language. All right, y'all, it's Didi. It is what it is in the morning.
2: Oh, no.
4: I'm Daryl Huckabee with Didi in the morning. Here's the latest WYBC traffic report.
5: Jammed up southbound on Route 7 heading towards 95. All lanes are closed just before 95 because of emergency bridge repairs. There's detours to get you on to 95. 95 is stop and go southbound from exit 29 down through exit 11. The Merritt Parkway is slow southbound from the Black Rock Turnpike down to Route 7. Metro North is on or close with your New Haven traffic. I'm John Lynch.
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1: 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Just after 8 o'clock, and this is the last week to qualify for the flyaway to Miami to see Chris Brown and Usher at the Hard Rock Stadium. 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
2: 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Here's the latest WYBC weather report.
3: Good morning, everyone. I'm First Alert Meteorologist Jill Gilardi with your forecast. A little bit of patchy fog out there this morning. Otherwise, just some high cloudiness. Temperatures in the 50s, a few upper 40s. And highs today, much warmer, above average. We're going to climb inland into the low 80s. Shoreline into the upper 70s. Another mild night and an even warmer day setting up for tomorrow. A late day shower storm is going to be possible tomorrow too.
1: 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Time to check our latest WYBC traffic report.
4: There's southbound delays on 95 heading into exit 44. Then it slows southbound from exit 29 to exit 5. The Merritt Parkway slows southbound from Route 8 to Route 7. Route 7 is still closed southbound heading into 95 for emergency bridge repairs. Metro North is on or close with your New Haven traffic. I'm John Lynch.
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2: Hey, it's Dee Dee in the Morning with my guy, Daryl Huckabee. What you got for us?
1: Hey, Dee Dee, got to get another qualifier for the Arts, Television, and Appliance Gas Grill giveaway. 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And Friday, we do it again with the Feel Good Fridays Happy Hour. So after work this week, grab your crew, come through. Now, with that being said, Diddy, I think we got all the rain out the way this past weekend. This week's supposed to be sunny and warm, perfect for those backyard barbecues. Now, this is the last week to get qualified for the gas grill giveaway courtesy of Arts, Television, and Appliance. Right now, look for call number 9 at 203-562-9430. That could tell us the arts keyword that Wanda Cowpitch announced last Friday. And if you could do that, we'll put your name in the hat for the grand prize drawing. Going to announce the winner on Monday. And just for calling in, you also get a pair of tickets to Herman Ham's All White Party. Plus, you're also qualified to live like WYBC VIP this summer. So grab the phone, give us a call, 203-562-9430.

0: righty. Good morning, Didi. In the morning, I got Jay Cruz and Trey G and comedian JJ Williamson right there.
1: That will be me.
0: Guys, guys, guys. They came out with a new survey. You know, we love doing stats and facts on this show.
2: Stickity stats. Love a good survey.
0: This one just says, studies suggest couples who travel together often have stronger relationships, deeper intimacy, better communication, and a more romantic connection overall.
1: I agree with that.
0: Do you?
1: I agree with that. Mm-hmm. Me and my friend, man, we done been out a couple of times out of town, man. Mexico, you know, Vegas, you know, different little cities after shows. Our bond just gets stronger and stronger every time.
0: And like, y'all just go with each other.
1: And we just go with each other, not with a group of friends.
0: That's a no-go for me now.
1: What?
0: A group of friends?
1: Why? They just be me and her, man.
2: Why y'all go with a group of friends?
0: My husband and I, I'm with JJ, first of all. My husband and I, we do a lot of road trips together. You guys already know that. I'm always saying I like an adventure. I like to be on a field trip all the time.
1: All the time.
0: But I had noticed that when we would travel with a lot of other couples, I felt that we argued more. And the reason why was because I realized something. This is what I had to realize. I actually like my husband. Some folks want to get together and it keeps them together when they're with groups and stuff.
2: Sure, I was like,
0: I like him and I want to spend time with him myself.
1: I mean,
0: I felt like I was, you know, we're on vacation and what we do for a living, we're up early, we're asleep. You know, at night, we don't get to go on concerts, my husband and I, a lot. Right. So when we're on vacation, that's our chance to really bond and be together with each other.
2: Okay.
0: And when you have people around, you're splitting your...
3: You're still doing what you're doing, like you're working.
0: He's hanging with other people, I'm hanging with other people, and I'm going... I like you. I want to hang with you.
1: Right. And before you know it, it's time to go. And you're like, we didn't spend no time together. You get back to the room, you sleep, you're tired.
0: Yep.
1: So like me and my friend, we're going out of town soon. Going out of town. We are so excited about this trip.
0: Now, hold on though. Now that's great that you're excited. Now I'm going to say this and to keep it real. Now me and my husband have gone out of town and then we have fought.
1: Oh. Now, their first time going out of town together. Well, no. I think it was maybe the second time we went out of town.
0: Y'all
1: went over to Martha's Vineyard. We fought before we even left. So I didn't think she was going to be there. We ended up bumping to each other at the airport. Now, it was still some tension there before we even got on the plane. When we landed, we spoke a little bit, you know. But over the time now, you know,
0: but y'all
1: were
0: staying in the same room.
1: Staying in the same room, you know, back still turned. But, you know, eventually, you know.
0: But hold on, did it get ugly though?
1: Almost got a little.
0: Did she say, I'm gonna leave. I'm gonna catch me a flight now.
1: And you know that, bye.
2: No, Lord.
1: But she ain't going nowhere though.
0: Cruz, you ever done that? You ever been on vacation and let's say you know, they say we should do this, it makes you stronger, but I'm gonna say this. I didn't been on these vacations with this husband and I think I hollered divorce a few times.
3: So me and Amanda Panda planned a trip to Atlantic City. My mom tagged along. Amanda was mad as hell that my mom tagged along, right? So the whole vacation, I'm trying to like calm it down or whatever, whatever. We fight really bad, but the makeup sex, that was the day Amani was born.
0: Nice. Oh, well, listen, guys, here's the deal. You ever got on a vacation though and y'all got into a fight?
2: Ooh. Yeah.
0: And my mama and sister
2: used to do that.
0: Yeah.
2: I used to hate when they say, oh yeah, we finna go out of town. Please don't.
0: You knew they were going
2: to
0: fight.
2: Because when y'all come back, I'm going to have to deal with that. I'm going to have to be the middleman in between both of y'all. Please don't go out of town.
0: Now, see, I've done it both. I've fought with my husband. We've gone out of town. I'm going to tell you, I threw a glass at my husband.
2: Oh, God.
0: While we were out of town.
2: Yeah.
0: No, it got ugly. And I'm going to tell you why. Because as we were sitting there, there was a girl that was telling me about doing something called squat-a-gettin. I have said this on the show before. This girl told me, let me tell you something, Didi. And you know, she had that accent and she was real beautiful Latino lady, right?
2: Be careful.
0: Whoa, I love the way she talked. She was like, you know what, Didi, you gotta do the squat of getting.
3: Just like that.
0: The squat of getting. And so she said, you gotta do all these squats. She said, I'll email it to you.
2: Mm-hmm.
0: And guess what he said? No. The husband said, no, email me. She don't check her email. And
2: send it to me.
0: So now I kick him under the table like, I know the hell you didn't.
2: Uh-uh.
0: And all of a sudden he said, what you kick me for?
2: Oh, God.
0: Fool.
2: He knew what he was doing.
1: Okay? No.
0: So I'm looking at him now, man, and he says to her again, send it to me. When we got back to that room, I mean to tell you I was ignorant.
3: Wait, why did he choose war like
0: that? Thank you.
3: I don't understand.
0: So the point is, we got into a big, big, big fight on that one. I got into a fight with my sister. We were hanging out. I'll never get it. We were in L.A. for something, and somehow my sister and I got into a fight, and we got into a fist fight in the room.
2: Naked. That was when we
0: got
2: naked.
0: When we were naked.
3: I love the naked fights.
0: Here's the deal. Tell us the worst vacation fight you ever had with your bestie, your boo, or your relative. You ever been on a vacation? No. They say that we can do this and it's going to keep us together. But some of us get into fights and we want to know what they are. Tell us the worst vacation fight you ever had with your bestie, your boo, or a relative.
1: Yes.
0: Let us know now at 833-TALK-TO-DeeDee.
1: That's 833-825-5233.
0: It's DeeDee in the morning. All right, Huck. Let's go to the phone lines right now and get caller number 9.
2: All right, DeeDee, here we go. WYBC, good morning.
4: Good morning.
2: And who is this?
4: This is Karen from Bridgeport.
2: Hey, Karen from Bridgeport. How was your Memorial Day weekend?
4: It was quiet, but it was nice.
2: We got a lot of rain over the weekend.
4: Yes, we did. Yes, we did.
2: But now the sun is shining and it warmed up. Perfect for those backyard barbecues. You want that grill, Karen?
4: Yes, sir.
2: All right, Karen, can you tell me the arts keyword that Wanda Carpenter announced last Friday?
4: Outside.
2: Outside is correct, Karen. Your name is now in that grand prize drawn. Going to announce the winner on Monday.
4: Thank you, thank you, thank you.
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5: All lanes still closed southbound on Route 7 heading into 95 because of emergency road work going on. On 95, there's an accident on the northbound side near exit 55. There's delays both ways near exit 44. Then it slows southbound from exit 32 down to exit 5. Route 8 slows southbound heading into 95. The Merritt Parkway slows southbound from Route 8 down past Route 7. Metro North is on or close with your New Haven traffic. I'm John Lynch.
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0: Good morning, Milford and Hamden. 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

0: One of us gonna lose the job. One of us gonna lose that job.
1: It wasn't my fault with my bestie. Let me tell you something. Let me tell you why we got into it. I didn't know I was staying at an all-inclusive. I didn't know it was an all-inclusive, and I told her to come stay in my room. Well, what happened was, when you go to all-inclusive, they put bands on you, like a little wristband.
0: Right. Uh-huh.
1: So we tried to sneak her in to get a wristband. So she got mad at me, and we got into a big argument about it. I was like, it ain't my fault.
2: Mm-mm.
1: So that one ain't my fault, is it?
0: Yeah, I think so. I think you the problem, Big Dog.
1: All right, listen. Here's what we're talking about, everybody. They came out with a survey that said, studies suggest couples who travel together often have stronger relationships. But I'm saying this. Have you traveled with a significant other and y'all got into a fight while on that trip? What is that like? Or maybe you did it with your bestie or a relative.
0: Yeah.
1: That's what we want to know this morning. Hit us up at 833-TALK-TO-DeeDee.
0: That's 833-825-5233.
1: It's DeeDee in the morning.
3: 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Let's get a check of the roads with our latest WYBC traffic report.
4: Delays on Route 8 southbound heading into 95. 95 has delays both ways at exit 55. Delays both ways at exit 44. Then it slows southbound from exit 32 down through exit 5. Route 7 still closed southbound at 95 for emergency bridge repairs. The Merritt Parkway slows southbound from Route 8 down to Route 7. Metro North is on or close with your New Haven traffic. I'm John Lynch.
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8: Tomorrow, some of us will wake up and it will be our last day on this earth. It will be unexpected and without warning. Each year, 250,000 people will die from medical malpractice, the third leading cause of death in America. 43,000 will die in a car or truck crash. 6,000 will die working on the job. I'm John Morgan of Morgan & Morgan, and we represent many of these families. It's awful. Unfortunately, many times, some of these family members are not speaking and never get to say, I'm sorry or goodbye. If you're at odds with a loved one, listen closely. Pick up the phone. Call them. Say you're sorry. I promise a huge burden will be lifted from your heart and your soul will be renewed. Even if you're not wrong in your own mind, it doesn't matter. Death is bad enough. 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
2: Good morning, everyone. I'm First Alert Meteorologist Jill Gilardi with your forecast. A little bit of patchy fog out there this morning. Otherwise, just some high cloudiness, temperatures in the 50s, a few upper 40s, and highs today, much warmer, above average. We're going to climb inland into the low 80s, shoreline into the upper 70s, another mild night, and an even warmer day setting up for tomorrow. A late day shower storm is going to be possible tomorrow, too.
0: 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Here's what you can expect on your commute to work with our latest WYBC traffic report.
3: Route 7 remains closed southbound heading into 95 for emergency bridge repairs. 95 has southbound delays at exit 55. Then it slows southbound from exit 32 to exit 5. The Merritt Parkway slows southbound from the Black Rock Turnpike to Route 7. Route 8 slows southbound heading into 95. Metro North is on or close with your New Haven traffic. I'm John Lynch.
4: 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WYBC.
0: 94.3 WYBC, the Rhythm of the City. I'm Daryl Huckabee. And joining us today, we have two special guests. Now, you know, when it comes to YBC, we love the kids and we're about education. And I'm excited to have join us our Tesla student of the month, Asia Singh, along with her teacher who nominated Asia, Angela Mayoko. How you doing?
5: Great. Thank you.
0: Nice to have you join us. Asia, how are you?
6: I'm good.
0: Congratulations on being recognized as Student of the Month. What grade are you in?
6: Fourth grade.
0: All right. And you go to East Rock Magnet School. What are some of your favorite subjects?
6: Art and reading.
0: Okay. Now, let me tell you what your teacher wrote in about you. She said, Asia is an attentive learner, extraordinary artist, and an inspired writer, a model student who is polite to everybody. So you're an artist? Is that an artist in terms of drawing?
6: Yeah.
0: Okay. What types of things do you like to draw?
6: Animals.
0: So you love animals? What's your favorite animal?
6: Ducks.
0: Okay.
5: I love that.
0: I like ducks too. As a matter of fact, when I was a kid, I had ducks as pets at one point. So I'm like you, Asia. I like ducks. And what do you like to write about?
6: Anything.
0: Anything and everything. That's good. So, Angela, tell us what you think about Asia and how she's doing in school and in the classroom. And what inspired you to nominate her?
5: What inspired me is that she's on the quiet side. And sometimes I feel like maybe she might be overlooked because of that, but she has so much to offer. She is extremely intelligent. She does so well and works so hard on her academics, her art. I know we keep on talking about her art, but it is really special. She is a wonderful, talented artist. She was featured in our district art show at Wilbur Cross, and she'll be featured next week at our East Rock art show. She's just always drawing and all different things. And it really is, beautiful. So you can tell how much she loves it. She's the type of person who lifts others up before herself and has gained the respect from not only the adults in the building, but her classmates as well, which is not always easy, but she does it without even trying. So she's a good kid.
0: Awesome. Awesome. And if you're just joining us, we're talking to Asia Singh, who is our Tesla Student of the Month, along with her teacher who nominated her, Angela Mayoko. Asia, any thoughts as to what you want to do when you grow up? I know you're still in the fourth grade. It's a long way away, but do you have any interest? Any thoughts in mind?
6: A doctor.
0: All right. In the medical field. Okay. Very good. Very good. Well, congratulations on all your success, Asia. I'm so happy to have you join us today and looking forward to keeping in contact with you as to how you pursue and grow within your school career. And Angela, keep us posted as to what she's doing and how she's elevating.
5: I will. Thank you.
0: Nice to meet you, Asia.
6: You too.
0: All right. We're talking to Asia Singh, our Tesla Student of the Month from East Rock Magnet School, and Angela Mayoko, her teacher. I'm Daryl Huckabee on the Rhythm of the City, 94.3 WYBC.

0: listen, guys. Good morning. It's Dee Dee in the morning. And I got to tell y'all something. You know, I'm still having a wonderful time and memories from, you know, the Soul Beach Music Festival that went on this past weekend in Curacao. And I was telling you guys, you know, I was there as an influencer. I was following and watching and reporting everything.
1: Right.
0: I need to tell y'all something that went down and nobody has talked about. Trey?
1: Huh.
0: I need your undivided attention right now.
1: Okay.
0: I went to an after party, right? Uh-huh. Me, JJ, everybody went to the after party, and JJ's best friend talked to me about serious things at an after party I didn't have time for, and I had to leave.
2: Didn't have time for it.
0: But later on, when I left, I heard JJ left, but I heard he made him, I mean, they said he made an outro. They said, somebody told me, did JJ Williamson, as he was leaving the after party, old dude slid about five steps down.
1: Oh, I saw this. When I tell you, I bust my ass.
3: Oh, God.
1: I bust my ass. Oh, yeah. I had some white pants on. Boy, they turned to a comment. They were tan when I left.
3: Damn. I think
1: they
3: I saw it on, I think I saw it on your page, the pants.
1: Man, you saw my,
0: Let him know.
1: So I'm leaving the after party, man, going on back to the room. I had a great time and going down the steps. And somebody stopped me.
0: Hold on a second. They didn't just stop JJ. Everybody, JJ was the bell of the ball, everybody. You have to understand something.
4: So it's hard to leave.
0: Everywhere JJ went this whole weekend, everybody, can I take a picture? Let me have an autograph.
4: Right.
0: Like, JJ was the star all weekend long. So as JJ's leaving, he going down the stairs.
1: That is right.
0: He feeling himself. Everybody, JJ! JJ!
2: He got his shades on.
0: JJ tries to lean up out here. What you do, JJ?
1: I try to lean up because somebody said, you were so funny.
0: They were above you.
1: Above me. I was going down trying to walk a little bow-legged.
3: Damn.
0: What happened, JJ?
1: Man, boy, them shoes I had on, then I guess it just lost its grip.
4: It lost its grip.
1: Mm-hmm. Look, while somebody was saying, you were funny, I was like, I slipped. I said, thank you.
0: How many stairs you go down, JJ?
1: About seven.
0: Wow.
1: By seven.
2: In white pants?
1: In white pants.
0: JJ, wait a minute. So you slipped and fell backwards.
1: Backwards. I slid down like I was on a slip and slide.
3: Damn.
1: And man, I'm talking about all gorgeous women saw me too.
3: That'd be the worst.
1: Oh,
3: it's like,
1: my
3: God,
1: God.
3: Can I please just have my moment, Lord? I couldn't just have my moment, God.
1: So for those y'all can't see me, I'm sitting on one butt cheek right now.
3: Oh, God.
1: My right side is tender. When I tell you I'm tender, I'm walking like I had a hip replacement.
0: Hold on. So I heard that when JJ fell and slid down all them stairs, right, that everybody saw, JJ jumps up immediately and just says what?
1: Whip. It wasn't no sense of trying to deny. I ain't look at the steps. I ain't trying to look at my shoes. I just threw my hands up and like, whip.
3: That's all you can say.
1: And kept on
4: just
1: going.
4: Keep moving.
1: Now, I did not think I was going to see nobody that saw me fall. But I was at the beach. They were like, are you okay?
4: Oh, don't you hate that?
1: Oh, you okay? I'm like, yeah, you know, I did a good job. No, we ain't talking about your show. We talking about this fall that you did. I'm like, damn it, why your ass had to see me?
0: Let me tell you what I told JJ. I said, well, you know what, you guys? Here's something I realized. Trey, just be careful. Let me tell you why.
3: Of course.
0: Jay Cruz fell off a stage last year. Y'all remember that? Jay Cruz was hosting an event and fell off a stage. Oh. I recently went to the Kentucky Derby. What I tell y'all? I failed.
1: You failed.
0: At the Kentucky Derby.
3: Don't you put that evil on me, Ricky Bobby.
0: JJ, he just finished performing. Had the day and the night of his life.
1: The night of my damn life.
0: And that's how I ended. He failed.
1: I failed.
3: I'm going to tell you right now, today at the gym, all legs.
1: All legs.
0: Don't skip it.
3: Rest of the week.
1: So look, I told my son I fell down some stairs. He like, damn, Daddy, you been on the step, master?
2: You been working out.
4: That's messed up.
1: I was like, hold up. You been on, but the dude, I said, that's going up. I was going down.
0: I ain't
1: practiced that one
0: all
1: right
0: I know,
1: now.
0: So Trey, just be, you know what I'm saying? Like, you know,
4: cautious.
3: I'm gonna work on my clenching.
0: I ain't
3: when
0: trying
3: I'm
0: to.
3: At the gym.
0: Yeah, I ain't trying to make this like final destination or anything.
3: Don't put that evil on me.
0: But that fall now, got all of us.
1: It got all of us. And look, I told my taxi driver, he from Curacao. I told him that I failed, and he knew what club I was. He said, man, them stairs dangerous.
0: Known for
1: He said those stairs are definitely dangerous, man. He catches a lot of people. So I kind of felt a little better.
5: Right.
1: That, you know, it just wasn't. I wasn't just goofy as hell. But yeah.
0: Right. That was nice he would tell you that, because I saw everybody else would leave and didn't nobody fall. But nonetheless.
1: Yeah.
0: Hey, listen. He's only not one other person fall.
5: Not a trip,
0: they,
5: nothing.
0: Yeah, they weren't that dangerous.
1: Yeah.
0: Anyways.
5: Ouch.
0: I even had on heels and I didn't fall.
1: You ain't fall. Right. So you say.
0: All right, y'all, it's Dee Dee in the morning.
6: I'm Daryl Huckabee with Dee Dee in the morning. Here's the latest WYBC traffic report.
7: Route 7 remains closed southbound heading into 95 for emergency bridge repairs till further notice. Route 8 slows southbound heading into 95. 95 slow both ways at exit 55, then it slows southbound from exit 30 to exit 5. The Merritt Parkway slows southbound from the Black Rock Turnpike down past Route 7. Metro North is on or close with your New Haven traffic. I'm John Lynch.
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0: 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You're waking up with Dee Dee in the morning. And Daryl Huckabee on 94.3 WY.

0: 35, 34, 33.
1: There you go. Sam Altman is the CEO of which tech company?
0: Pass.
1: Which female comedian just landed a Netflix special after Kevin Hart's roast?
0: Pass.
1: Which rapper is allegedly the father of Lotto's baby?
0: Pass.
1: What was the third question I asked you? Number three.
0: CEO?
1: Uh-uh.
0: Who's the CEO?
1: Uh-uh.
0: How old is
2: there you go.
0: Cardi B?
2: There you go.
1: How many watches do I wear?
0: Two.
2: Yep.
1: What does PTSD stand for?
0: Post-traumatic syndrome disorder.
1: Mm, close. Spell the word illuminating.
0: Sam, all right, five out of ten, sir.
1: Not bad.
3: What you missed was this one. Sam Altman is the CEO of which tech company? OpenAI, ChatGPT.
2: Yeah.
3: Which female comedian just landed a Netflix special after the Kevin Hart roast? Cheryl Underwood.
2: Oh, did.
3: Which rapper is allegedly the father of Lotto's baby? 21 Savage. What does PTSD stand for? Post traumatic stress disorder. Mm-hmm. And illuminating is I L L U M I N A T I N G. So you got 5 out of 10. You're going to get $10 every correct answer. We added up, it's $50. You spun the wheel, got extra $10. $60 coming
1: all
3: to
1: right.
3: you.
1: All right.
3: $60. Do me a favor and tell everybody the show that gave you a shot at $1,000.
0: DD in the morning.
4: 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Here's the latest WYBC traffic report.
5: Southbound delays on Route 8 heading into 95. 95 slows southbound from exit 30 to exit 5 on the Merritt Parkway. There's southbound delays from the Black Rock Turnpike down past Route 7. Route 7 is still closed southbound at 95 for emergency bridge repairs. Follow the detours to get on to 95. Metro North is on or close with your New Haven traffic. I'm John Lynch.
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1: All right, we're done. The show is over, but what did we learn today, everybody? Let me see. Trey, what do you remember?
2: We learned that Chris Brown, he was talking about the whole Ray J fight this weekend. Ray J got paid and he got a little clout, but he also got knocked out.
1: All right. What about you, Cruz?
3: Dr. Umar responding and reacting to Jamie Foxx's third baby mama being a white girl. He's saying he got baby drama. Something that he suffered before.
4: And I learned that the New York Knicks, after 27 years, are returning to the NBA Finals. Woo, that city going crazy.
1: And then I learned that Steve Harvey is saying that he knew that Diddy was not a good person. He sees now that Diddy was not a good person after that video of him beating on Cassie. We also found out that we lost legendary Rob Bass. And let me see, what are some other things that we found out, you guys? Oh yeah, and then we found out again Floyd Mayweather has to pay $1 million basically in back child support. Tomorrow on the show, get ready, we got a dope discussion for you. We also got cash and more and laughs and everything else. Meet us right back here on Didi in the Morning.
5: All right, let's get into a recap of what we learned here in New Haven as well as throughout Connecticut and nationally on this Tuesday, May 26th. Because I'm a Knicks fan, I'm gonna start with sports today. They defeated the Cavaliers last night to advance to the NBA Finals, first time since 1999. Here in New Haven, we learned the Elicker administration is joining a lawsuit against the Trump administration over that $1.7 billion slush fund. Also out of New Haven, we learned the public school system and paraprofessionals settle back pay dispute. In Milford, we learned the warning period began yesterday for speed cameras. In statewide news, we learned Connecticut officials are urging hurricane preparation as the season approaches. Finally, we learned about another recall involving specialty beverages sold in 25 states, including here in Connecticut, being recalled for possible contamination. Now, for details on that recall and everything we learned today, check out my Facebook page, Huck on Air. Make sure you stay connected and stay informed. All right, Didi, time to tap into our morning show birthday club. And let me start by saying happy birthday to Sandra Moy. Also celebrating is Sherry Bryan, Yvette Glover Collins, there's Michelle Cockerham, Deborah Bennings, and Lakeisha Wade. Up next, you got the workforce of Wanda Coppedge, followed by Juan Castillo. Next hour, Wanda will announce another arts keyword to get you qualified for that gas grill giveaway. And at 12 o'clock and 5 o'clock, listen out for the Chris Brown Usher keyword to get qualified for that flyaway to Miami. Now, until we talk again tomorrow to kick off a hump day Wednesday, enjoy your day. And as always, maintain positive thoughts and spread only positive vibes. Make sure you love yourself and please share that love with others. But above all, keep God first.
1: 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Have a great day. 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

0: Amel LaRue on the vocals. I tell you, I've always loved her voice. Always loved it, that Tell Me Groove Theory. And it's the Workforce, Midday Workforce, back at it on a Tuesday, 94.3 WIBC, the rhythm of the city. Yes, you're hanging out with me, Wanda Coppedge, my co-host, my co-workers. Good morning. Say it back so that we're not rude. Good morning. Good morning. You got your Arts Gas Grill keyword coming up shortly, plus more R&B and the keyword to get you closer. Put you in the running for that Chris Brown Usher Miami Flyaway contest. And yes, I have a pair of tickets to give away as well. I'll give you more details on that coming up shortly. But first, let's pay the bills. 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It's YBC. 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

That's Jonell featuring Method Man, Round and Round on the Rhythm of the City, 94.3 WYBC. Memorial Day weekend, how was yours? I feel like it was raining for the past 3 days. Yesterday the sun came out a little bit. So did you break out the grill? Are you ready for a new one? That is the question, because we want to get you ready for summer grilling. And this is your chance to win a brand new gas grill, courtesy of Arts Television and Appliance. Write this word down so you can tell Daryl tomorrow. The word is warm.

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1: 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Can you guess what I see all up and down my newsfeed on social media? Orange and blue, New York Knicks. They won last night. I hear it was a sweep too. All about those Knicks. Congratulations to all of the Knicks fans. I know that's an exciting time for you because I hear they haven't been in the finals since I was in high school. Put it like that. So it's a big time for you. We'll see what they do. I have more music on the way, plus your chance to win tickets to the Gene Dance on Juneteenth coming up.
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1: Top of the 12 o'clock hour. Yes, it is that time to write down this key word. This word is going to give you a chance to be in the running, to go check out Chris Brown and Usher in Miami. The word you need to text right now is tree. Tree. Like a Christmas tree. T-R-E-E. Tree. Text that right now to 203-562-9430 so you could be in the running to see Chris Brown and Usher live in concert at the Hard Rock Stadium in Miami. Prize is going to include round trip airfare, hotel accommodations, and two tickets to that show. The word is tree. Texted. Here's Keith Sweat.

0: WIBC 94.3, the rhythm of the city, Rob Bass. I'm so sad to hear that Rob Bass passed away. At the age of 59, he had been battling and living with cancer. And according to reports, he passed away May 22nd. We already know the type of energy Rob Bass came with. You just heard it right there. So his memory lives on through his music. And then Easy Rock, you know, he passed away as well from diabetes. We got to take care of our health. But ultimately, it's God's design and God's plan. We're just going to keep their family, friends, fans in our prayers. Rest in peace to Rob Bass. It's WYBC.
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0: 94.3, the rhythm of the city. I'm Wanda Coppedge. Janet Jackson is back. Back at it. Well, it's not like she ever left, but she's back. I'll give you details on what she has announced coming up next hour for the culture. So stick around for that one. It's going to be a good one. And of course, we have to show love to our students. WYBC and Chesla, we're looking for the next student of the month. All you have to do is nominate that person. It could be a local student, grade K through 12, that you think deserves this honor. So we can shout them out and show them love. Head on over to our website to get that done and stick around. More on the way.
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0: The Midday Workforce on the Rhythm of the City. I am Wanda Coppedge. 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
0: All right, so we know Janet Jackson has been in the news as of lately. You know, she just celebrated her 60th birthday. Happy birthday, Miss Janet. But this is the hype right now. Janet Jackson is releasing new music. Her album was just inducted into that Grammy Awards Hall of Fame, Rock and Roll Hall of Famer. And now, yeah, we get new music. She said, I've been promising new music for a very, very, very, very, very long time. And she said, I've been in the studio, even as of this year, still recording, creating music. She said, I guess I'm just a perfectionist. It's not that I'll ever be perfect, but when I finish something, then I think, oh, it's not quite where I want it to be yet. Then I'll move on to the next or do more. But guess what? It's coming. She said fans can be excited because this year it's actually happening. I just hope by the time that next Michael film comes out, whatever the issue has been, they squash it so she could be a part of the production of Michael, that biopic part two. But yeah, check out the details on Facebook for Janet Jackson new music. And that's what's going on for the culture. Keep it locked right here. More on the way.
6: Hey, it's Dee Dee in the morning, and if you missed the show, according to this, they said you can predict how much money somebody makes based on their favorite type of music. 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
9: Nah, real deal,
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9: Tap in, because look, you won't believe what a man did to his son while DoorDash. 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

That's that Ursha Raymond right here on the Rhythm of the City 94.3 WYBC. Man, that Usher and Chris Brown show is going to be one to remember. One to remember. Speaking of shows, you know we have a lot of shows coming up this summer, right? There's that Neo show.

0: show I just named. One lucky grand prize winner will get in the door for all of them. 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

0: 94.3 WYBC, the rhythm of the city. Lauryn Hill, today is her birthday. Happy birthday to you, Miss Lauryn. It's also Jaheim's birthday and Pam Grier's birthday. And she's celebrating along with Michelle Almeida. Happy birthday to you, Jason Hilton, to Ron Huckabee, Kerome Pauly Lawrence. Happy birthday to you, Paul Hill. Happy birthday to you and you celebrating yours today. And once again, I got to say shout out to my guy, Kieron. I keep seeing you. I keep running into you. You've been asking for the shout out. So shout out to you and thank you for listening. All right. Celebrate life. Celebrate you. Much love and happy birthday from all of us here at WYBC.
1: 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And if you missed the show, according to this, they said you can predict how much money somebody makes based on their favorite type of music. Classical music, how much people make a year, you think?
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1: Damn. What about hip-hop, R&B?
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4: Damn. Damn, that's that sound. Why you doing us like that, man?
2: Nah, real deal, boy, man. 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Tap in, because look, you won't believe what a man did to his son while DoorDash. It went viral, and we would love to get your 2 cents on it.
1: Right.
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contest that's coming in the 5 o'clock hour, top of the 5 o'clock hour. So stick around for that. 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DJ Platinum providing the music, that's coming. And DJ Platinum will join him for that commercial-free drive at 5. Stick around, all right? Remember, family, you have life. Because you have life, you have everything you need to reach your goal. You're one day closer. All you have to do is keep

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0: season. Oh, it's a beautiful thing. All right. Okay. The Juneteenth Gene Dance is happening Friday, June 19th from 7 to midnight at the Orchid Hall in Hampton, featuring music by our very own DJ Platinum. Call the number 9 right now at 203-562-9430. You win a pair of tickets. Connecticut residents only, please. Coming up, Lauryn Hill, Kalani, and Alicia Myers. Go Knicks!
1: Hey, it's Dee Dee in the morning, and if you missed the show... According to this, they said you can predict how much money somebody makes based on their favorite type of music. 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
1: 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What about hip-hop, R&B?
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3: 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Damn, that's not tough. Why you doing us like that, man?
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0: 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That was Luther with Don't Wanna Be a Fool. It is 94.3 WYBC, the rhythm of the city. We're giving away a trip to Miami to see Chris Brown and Usher. If you haven't heard about it, listen at 8 a.m., 12 p.m., and today at 5 p.m. for the word to text. Text that word to 203-562-9430. You'll be the runner to see Chris Brown and Usher live in concert at the Hard Rock Stadium in Miami. Do that at 5 o'clock today, man. Price includes round-trip airfare, hotel accommodations, and two tickets to the show. How about that? Jill Scott on the other side. Keep it live.
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0: 104.3 WIBC, the rhythm of the city. That was Stephanie Mills. Yeah, we do the classics around here. Now, from the WIBC Birthday Club, happy birthday goes out to my brother Paul Hill doing his thing, man. Diane Covington, hi fam, happy birthday to you. Also, Ronell Bay, Nolan J. Moore, Alberia Dickerson, and Ron Perkins all celebrating birthdays. Daniel Nunu Hardy, happy birthday, Nunu. Derica Sherelle Wilkes, happy birthday. Jason Hilton, my brother, happy birthday, man. And Linda Ivory, happy birthday to you. I got Coffee Brown, Mariah the Scientist, Renee and Angela, coming up soon. Keep it where you got it.
1: Hey, it's Dee Dee in the morning, and if you missed the show... According to this, they said you can predict how much money somebody makes based on their favorite type of music. Classical music, how much people make a year, you think?
2: I'm going to say 600,000.
1: 600, yeah. Yeah. What about if you listen to pop music?
3: I'm going to like 800,000.
2: Yeah.
1: Damn. What about hip-hop, R&B?
2: 450 an hour.
4: Yeah. Yeah, that's that sound. Why you doing us like that, man?
5: Nah, real deal, boy, man. I need stuff.
6: 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It went viral, and we would love to get your 2 cents on it,
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0: Melissa Morgan with Fool's Paradise on 94.3 WYBC. The rhythm of the city. Yeah. Now stay tuned, because at 5 o'clock, top of the hour, I have the next word to text for your chance to win that trip to Miami to see Chris Brown and Usher live in concert. Also coming up, the WYBC Griffin Health Faculty Physicians Primary Care commercial-free drive at 5 with my brother DJ Platinum and yours truly, Juan Castillo. 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

0: 94.3 WYBC FM, New Haven, the rhythm of the city. Now, we're giving away a trip to Miami to see Chris Brown and Usher. I want you to text the word STAY, S-T-A-Y, right now to 203-562-9430. You'll be in the running to see Chris Brown and Usher live in concert at the Hard Rock Stadium in Miami. Price includes round-trip airfare, hotel accommodations, and two tickets to the show. How about that? All right, let's get into the Drive at 5 with my brother DJ Platinum. Platinum, let's do it.
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A big shout out to you if you are celebrating a birthday in the Elm City. Special happy birthday to all my Geminis. If you have a birthday today or coming up, you can holler at me right now at The Real DJ Platinum on Facebook, Instagram, and TikTok, and I'll shout you out live on the air. For my birthday calendar, I want to say happy birthday Michelle Almeida, Grace Kumba, and Paul Hill. Happy birthday to all of you. Back to the mix. Here's En Vogue.

the event, and tickets must be purchased in advance for this event. None will be sold at the door, so make sure you call or text Mike Blizzy at 203-312-4039 to get your tickets. Let's get right back into the mix. Montel Jordan, get it on tonight on WYBC. Let's go.

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1: It's the rhythm of the city, 94.3, WYBC, yeah, we're grooving around here, man. Now you've been listening to the WYBC Griffin Health Faculty Physicians Primary Care Commercial Free Drive 5, with yours truly on the MIC and on the wheels to steal, my brother DJ Platinum. Stick around, we're going to do a recap of the Knicks in the 6 o'clock hour. You know, we won yesterday, we swept it. Got Tim, Stevie Wonder, and Snow Allegra also coming up. Don't move a muscle, keep it locked.
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0: 94.3 WYBC, the rhythm of the city. Now, you know my Knicks won last night. We swept it. And I got my boy Derwin that's going to do a recap of the game from last night. Derwin, what happened, man? What happened?
1: 7 minutes on the clock. You know what that means. The garden is ready, and so are we. It's time for the Knicks in 7 minutes. Quick hits, smart takes, all orange and blue.
2: 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This program and content is for entertainment purposes only and is not affiliated with the New York Knicks. All right, the New York Knicks are headed to the NBA Finals for the first time in 27 years, and the entire city just turned into one giant block party. Somebody check Times Square because Knicks fans are climbing traffic lights like it's the end of a movie. The Knicks didn't just beat the Cavaliers, they erased them from existence. Sweep, booms up, vacation booked. Cleveland was looking for answers while New York was out there playing like destiny had already been written. And give the crown to Jalen Brunson, Finals MVP energy. This man went from a good pickup to the king of New York. Every big shot, every clutch moment, every Cavs fan nightmare, Brunson delivered all of it. And meanwhile, Knicks fans waited nearly 3 decades for this moment and are using vacation time to recover from celebrating.

0: This team looks hungry. The NBA Finals are officially a New York event now. The Garden is about to sound like a jet engine. We outside. Let's go, Knicks.
1: Hey, it's Didi in the morning, and if you missed the show... According to this, they said you can predict how much money somebody makes based on their favorite type of music. 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
1: Damn. What about hip-hop, R&B?
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3: Damn. Damn, that's messed up. Why you doing us like that, man?
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4: Tap in, because look, you won't believe what a man did to his son while DoorDash. It went viral, and we would love to get your 2 cents on it.
1: Right.
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0: It is 94.3 WYBC, the rhythm of the city. Juan Castillo with you. It's been a pleasure hanging out with you today. Oh, man, that three-day weekend was a beautiful thing. Knicks winning was a beautiful thing. And it's been a beautiful thing hanging out with you today. Yes. Stay right here for DJ Platinum. He's got it all covered for you on the evening jam. And also tune in tomorrow to Dee Dee in the Morning with my man Huck. He's going to give you a chance to get into Herman Ham's All White Affair. And if you know the arts keyword, he'll put you in the running to win a brand new grill from Arts Television and Appliance. So be sure that you're listening starting at 5 a.m. Listen, be careful out there. Be safe. Yes, I'm out of here.
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Yo, C. Yeah, we need to get out and do something, man. Got all these hot cars and hot cribs. Ain't got nobody to share it with, baby. You know what I mean? Let's go.

0: 94.3 WYBC, the rhythm of the city. Yours truly, DJ Platinum here, kicking off your evening jam. And I just want to say one thing. Go New York, go New York, go. We did it, baby. The New York Knicks are going to the NBA Finals for the first time since 1999 as we swept the Cavs last night, winning by 130-93 with Jalen Brunson winning the Eastern Conference Finals MVP. This is the first time in 27 years that the Knicks are going to the NBA Finals. That's so long ago, I was in middle school back then. Big shout out and congratulations to my fellow Knicks fans in the Elm City. Straight ahead, I have Tevin Campbell.
1: Hey, it's Didi in the morning, and if you missed the show, according to this, they said you can predict how much money somebody makes based on their favorite type of music. Classical music, how much people make a year, you think?
2: I'm going to say 600,000.
1: 600,000, yeah. What about if you listen to pop music?
3: I'm going to like 800,000.
2: Yeah.
1: Damn. What about hip-hop, R&B?
2: 450 an hour.
4: Damn. Damn, that's messed up. Why you doing us like that, man?
5: Nah, real deal,
6: boy,
5: man.
6: I need stuff.
5: Tap in, because look, you won't believe what a man did to his son while DoorDashing. It went viral, and we would love to get your two cents on it,
1: right?
0: Plus, we'll get you qualified for the Arts, Television, and Appliance Gas Grill Giveaway, along with living like a VIP this summer, and that fly away to Miami. 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